so undeserving, and yet we worship, giving all the praise. Just humble servants, through sweat and tears, till no more fears. 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You cover me with grace and a love so unconditional. It's got me on my face every day, God.

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0: ERF Yes. Ein gelungener Start in den Tag. Mit Steffi Schmidt.
1: As soon as I wake up, I listen every morning.
0: ERF Yes.

0: Mal kurz aufatmen. 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
1: It's easy to say what I think, but it's harder to listen. 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But how are we gonna love our enemies when we can't even love our friends? We build one.

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0: 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And you stepped into the dark, 'cause that's just the kind of God you are.
1: ERF, yes.
2: Da, wo du bist.
3: They say hindsight's 20/20, but I can't say I knew what was coming. All the detours, all the clothes.